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14: Hi, my name is Pooja Srivastava. I am IT professional. I have been, I'm overseeing a product called Workday as a senior product manager with a chemical-based organization. Yeah, I do oversee the product aspects for the 63 countries based on their legal regulations and the needs in the HR area. I think it becomes easy once you know how to, you know, utilize the experience in the right way. And I do believe also in some way the meditation I do, that has helped me to keep myself calm and ensure I handle it in an appropriate way. So on a monthly basis, you know, like 200, 300 cases, different kind of needs from the product side. Plus, of course, there are enhancements, which means they are looking into various aspects where you can increase the productivity of the product. And it's all about experience which an employee gets. So how can you make it much more friendly for employee and manager so that they feel blissful, you know, while utilizing the application as well? I think that's the beauty about it. So this goes in every aspect of the life. And whether it's our professional journey or it's a personal journey, how you're applying your experience into it, I think that's what it matters. I have been practicing Sahaj Yoga meditation for almost over 20 years. Since 20 years, there has been a gradual transformation which has happened. It has led me to respond instead of react. It has helped me to have more witness of how to handle different situations. Give me calmness in various aspects. So no matter whatever situation arises, there is always an approach where you can handle it in a better way. Whether it is related to the employee relationship, whether it's related to any issues they are facing, all of those things can be handled in a much more smoother way. And I do see benefit now as over the years I have seen it. The concept of the meditation or the yoga is all you want to do is a self-improvement, a self-realization. And all you need is 10 minutes, maybe in the morning once you start your day and 10 minutes in the night before you sleep. That's much more than enough. So if you are willing to have a peaceful day, if you are looking forward to handle the situations much more nicely by responding and not reacting, I think 10 minutes is something everybody can take out that much time. So it's about your prioritization, what you're looking for.
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17: I'm Mark Taylor. I right now enjoy photography and a lot of reading and investigating, learning about the natural world, and attempting to get better at watercolor painting. You've got somebody that you work with who gives you power, who inspires you, who says, surprise me. I once did graphic design for a clothing company, and I would come up with a cartoon, and the CEO would just burst out laughing. And that was my job, to go to my office and have fun, because it was clothing marketed to children. The real kind of person who is there to supervise you is also there to keep you within certain guidelines, and but also to say, you know, be imaginative. Don't just think about what you're going to do, but get into another level of that doing. Like, be inspired. Unfortunately, then you're completely dependent on the morality, integrity, intelligence, and decency of the person giving the orders. But if you can figure out a way to be in charge of yourself, then assuming you become a person who has that inner morality, decency, compassion, then you listen to that inner voice and it might say, try something really new today. And you go, okay, a little bit trepidation, but let's try it. I feel we need in the world is people to discover where in themselves is the source of their own peace and their own inspiration. It's you need somebody next to you who has found it and then can kind of put up the road sign to say, look there. And then you look there and it's your own. You found your own source of being able to calm down, come up with new ideas, come up with solutions. It's your own heart that has to open. And so you might need somebody to kind of steer you at the beginning, like go down this road, these few steps, but the rest of it is your own life and your own discoveries. And then if it is the thing where you've really found the source, then you don't need to be in that place, which is very quiet, very soothing. You don't need to be there very long because it gives you so much energy, so much inspiration that you might sit for 5 minutes and just be silent, and then go out there in the world and now give all that energy, all that love, all that creativity that you've discovered within yourself. So you don't need to spend hours and hours in deep contemplation, you know, who am I, where am I going, what am I doing? Once you find that place within you, which is that source, then you just need to kind of look at it. Even in the middle of the workday, you get stuck, just sit back, lean back in your chair, find that place in yourself where your inspiration comes from. Maybe close your eyes. People are like, what's he doing? Is he sleeping? And basically, you're just looking inside. And then that place in you, then it's 5 minutes.
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0: Hi, my name is Pooja Srivastava. I am IT professional. I have been I'm overseeing a product called Workday as a senior product manager with a chemical-based organization. Yeah, I do oversee the product aspects for the 63 countries based on their legal regulations and the needs in the HR area. I think it becomes easy once you know how to utilize the experience in the right way. And I do believe also in some way the meditation I do that has helped me to keep myself calm and ensure I handle it in an appropriate way. So on a monthly basis, like 200, 300 cases, different kind of needs from the product side, plus of course there are enhancements, which means they are looking into various aspects where you can increase the productivity of the product. And it's all about experience which an employee gets. So how can you make it much more friendly for employee and manager so that they feel blissful, while utilizing the application as well? I think that's the beauty about it. So this goes in every aspect of the life. And whether it's
1: In an
0: our
1: appropriate ways.
0: professional journey or it's a personal journey, how you are applying your experience into it, I think that's what it matters. I have been practicing Sahaja Yoga meditation for almost over 20 years. Since 20 years, there has been a gradual transformation which has happened. It has led me to respond instead of react. It has helped me to have more witness of how to handle different situation, give me calmness in various aspects. So no matter whatever situation arises, there is always an approach where you can handle it in a better way. Whether it is related to the employee relationship, whether it's related to any issues they are facing, all of those things can be handled in a much more smoother way. And I do see benefit now as over the years I have seen it. The concept of the meditation or the yoga is all you want to do is a self-improvement, a self-realization. And all you need is 10 minutes, maybe in the morning once you start your day, and 10 minutes in the night before you sleep. That's much more than enough. So if you are willing to have a peaceful day, if you are looking forward to handle the situations much more nicely by responding and not reacting, I think 10 minutes is something everybody can take out that much time. So it's about your prioritization, what you're looking for.
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0: I'm Mark Taylor. I right now enjoy photography and a lot of reading and investigating, learning about the natural world, and attempting to get better at watercolor painting. You've got somebody that you work with who gives you power, who inspires you, who says, surprise me. I once did graphic design for a clothing company, and I would come up with a cartoon, and the CEO would just burst out laughing. And that was my job, to go to my office and have fun, because it was clothing marketed to children. The real kind of person who is there to supervise you is also there to keep you within certain guidelines, and but also to say, you know, be imaginative. Don't just think about what you're going to do, but get into another level of that doing. Like, be inspired. Unfortunately, then you're completely dependent on the morality, integrity, intelligence, and decency of the person giving the orders. But if you can figure out a way to be in charge of yourself, then assuming you become a person who has that inner morality, decency, compassion, then you listen to that inner voice. And it might say, try something really new today. And you go, okay, a little bit trepidation, but let's try it. I feel we need in the world is people to discover where in themselves is the source of their own peace and their own inspiration. It's, you need somebody next to you who has found it and then can kind of put up the road sign to say, look there. And then you look there and it's your own. You found your own source of being able to calm down, come up with new ideas, come up with solutions. It's your own heart that has to open. And so you might need somebody to kind of steer you at the beginning, like go down this road, these few steps, but the rest of it is your own life and your own discoveries. And then if it is the thing where you've really found the source, then you don't need to be in that place, which is very quiet, very soothing. You don't need to be there very long because it gives you so much energy, so much inspiration that you might sit for 5 minutes and just be silent and then go out there in the world and now give all that energy, all that love, all that creativity that you've discovered within yourself. So you don't need to spend hours and hours in deep contemplation, you know, who am I, where am I going, what am I doing? Once you find that place within you, which is that source, then you just need to kind of look at it. Even in the middle of the workday, you get stuck. Just sit back, lean back in your chair, find that place in yourself where your inspiration comes from. Maybe close your eyes. People are like, what's he doing? Is he sleeping? And basically, you're just looking inside. And then that place in you, then it's 5 minutes.
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1: Hello everyone, I'm so excited to be here. You're listening to Neha Chan. I'm currently working as an audit and inspection lead in a pharmaceutical company. My role is to ensure that my team, my company stay compliant against all the regulations. So I don't do yoga, it's part of me now. It is basically what I have learned throughout practicing it from 20 years. It becomes my lifestyle. So all the qualities, all the good things that I see, it's depicted in my behavior. So I don't have to put an extra effort to do it. It's just that I am in it. I'm enjoying it. I feel the peace of it most of the time. Yoga, what does it mean? It means union. Union with yourself. So if you find who you are and you know how to connect to yourself, to be aware of yourself, to the deeper sense, I think that's what it is. I think everyone is seeking that peace, that who am I? And if you find that, who you are, so you do need a discipline, right? You cannot just take it for granted. It's basically, definitely, it's like a penance that you have to put into yourself to cleansing you. Like how you outshine the gold, right? By going through the penance, same as like to know yourself. There are so much vices outside, and you know, when you stuck into those vices, you lose the connection. So it's always training your attention to get it back, what is important for you and what is real and what is unreal. When you're able to distinguish through your discretion, six, whatever the time I'm waking up, there's no heart. Because if you put a pressure to do something, that's again an anxiety to you, but when it's flowing. So whatever time I wake up, that's my routine. I go sit in meditation until I feel that connection with myself, until I feel that joy flowing into me, that peace in myself, the complete satisfaction, the balance in my emotions and my actions. And so then I start my work. And the days when I start my work like that, it just flows into it. And I end my day with, again, letting go, because you absorb so much. You absorb the energy, you absorb the emotions. You are going out, you're absorbing, you're emitting, you're exchanging, right? Emotions, energy. And when I come back, that's where I cleanse myself again. Whatever I have absorbed for the day, I just want to analyze, introspect, and just say that, who am I again? And connect to that source of joy. Wants are never satiable. Huh. You have something, you want something else right at that moment.
2: Yes.
1: So whatever the material seeking that we have in ourselves, it's not going to give us that peace and satisfaction. Ultimately, you can have millions of things, but if you're not able to enjoy it, you're not able to use it, if it's not giving you that peace, it's of no use. You will have constant dissatisfaction within you. And this is what today's materialistic world is like. The walls everywhere you see, advertisements, all focusing on mass predictions and fashions which are short-lived, like fat. Fats. That's what called. It's not gonna give you that peace, the joy, ultimately within yourself. But if you take a pause and you're able to enjoy what you have in the moment, that's what matters.
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my God. 100 times over, this song still makes me feel that way. Mohan Karan ki awaaz, Agni Da Band ka gaana, that was Shaam Tanha. At RJ Kanag on Instagram par out, tell me about a song like this, which made you feel so strongly that aaj bhi jab aap gaane ko sunte ho, you go back to that experience jab ye gaana sabse zyada hit kiya tha. 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Agni Da Band ka ek gaana tha jo ek reality TV show par aaya tha, which was all about love. 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

0: that was Mairi by Euphoria on a cassette classic this week. At RJ Kanak on Instagram par aao. Trust me, we take your recommendations very seriously. Is gaane ko play karne mein kuch waqt lag gaya, but wo jo bhi gaana hai from the 90s, 2000s, which you think is still the song that deserves all the love, humse aage share karo. Ashka hai, my sound producer, and I will play your song next week. Now back to the countdown. Agle vare gaane ki bari, 12 hafton se is countdown par barkarar. 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Pichle hafte se ek Persian niche drop hoke, Bairan is playing right next for you on Gaana number 3. 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
1: 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Ye wo show hai jo hafte ke top 10 hottest pop gaanon ka report card hum aapke liye lekar aate hain. Instagram par jao, mere saath connect karo. Mera handle is @RJKanika. Gaana number 10 se gaana number 3 ka safar hum pura kar chuke hain. Before we move on to the top 2 songs of the week, a quick recap karte hain right from the top. Gaana number 10 par this week was Udi Udi by Anish Sarkar and Hriday. Fir Aditya Rikhari, Ravat aur Kutle Kha ka Ae Ajnabi on Gaana number 9. Nayi Naveli entry, Long Way From Home this week on Gaana number 8. 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
1: The top 2 songs of the week. 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Do hafte se is countdown par barkarar. Bangles is this week on Gaana number 2. Uske baad the numero uno song of the week. Yet again, Karan Aujla Ikki ka Gaana Boyfriend from P-Pop Culture. Still trending and how Boyfriend is this week on Gaana number 1. Bangles on Gaana number 2 and then Boyfriend back to back only on Gaana Indie Top 10. Bandi ka naam hai Kanika. 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